0: Stai ascoltando Radio Incontri in Blu Cortona.
1: It's December 6, 2014. We're gonna drive across LA and hit every wedding we possibly can. It's gonna be awesome. And we're late. What's your door for you, Mr. Madden?
2: Woo! Let's do it!

0: So why are you still with him then?
1: He says that one day he wants to have kids with me and that he hates traveling and being away from me.
0: So what's the problem?
1: How come it takes him like 2 hours to call me back? I just think that's shady.
0: That shady is running around.
2: You're such a liar.
3: Hey.
2: No.
3: Hey, sorry.
2: See this? Here you go.
3: Oh. Hey, come on. Come on. Let's talk about this for one second.
2: I'm done.
3: Just for one second.
2: Don't touch me.
3: It's not what you think.
2: Oh, really?
3: Yes, it's not.

0: 130 is not on. Not that I'm play that great, but still and all, I ought to be able to hear it, you know what I mean?
1: Are you hearing it now?
0: No. Now. It's too loud. I can't play that good.
2: Am I getting my Texas accent back?
3: I hope so.
2: Did I always sound like this, man? I hear myself on tape myself.
4: Are them roots?
2: God.
5: Ready?